It's not time to make a change. Just relax, take it easy. You're still young, that's your fault. There's so much you have to know.

0: Harmony und eure Lieblingshits der 70er, so wie ihr es liebt.
1: I've heard people say that too much of anything is not good for you, baby. But I don't know about that. As many times as we've loved and we've shared love and made love, it doesn't seem to me like it's enough. It's just not enough, baby.

Toledo, across from the depot. On a bar stool, she took off her ring. I thought I'd get closer, so I

I'm after whatever the other life brings. In the mirror I saw him, and I closely watched him.